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1: For today, we might see some rain with very little accumulation likely, a stray storm in the mix, temperatures in the low 80s. Later tonight, watch for a thunderstorm, partly cloudy skies, with lows in the low 60s. Tomorrow, mostly sunny conditions and similar highs in the low 80s. Tomorrow night, mainly clear skies and lows again in the low 60s. Heading into the weekend, mostly sunny, with another day in the low 80s. Then Sunday, mostly sunny skies, a high of 85.

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5: Buzz Country weather. For today, we might see some rain with very little accumulation likely, a stray storm in the mix, temperatures in the low 80s. Later tonight, watch for a thunderstorm, partly cloudy skies, with lows in the low 60s. Tomorrow, mostly sunny conditions and similar highs in the low 80s. Tomorrow night, mainly clear skies and lows again in the low 60s. Heading into the weekend, mostly sunny, with another day in the low 80s. Then Sunday, mostly sunny skies, a high of 85.

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2: Expect mostly cloudy conditions tonight, a low in the low 60s. Plan on a few clouds tomorrow, highs in the low 80s with a northeast wind at 10. Tomorrow night, partly cloudy with similar lows in the low 60s. On Saturday, more sun than clouds with similar highs in the low 80s. Moving into Sunday, mainly sunny, highs near 85, lows settling into the mid 60s. For Monday, clear and a high in the upper 80s, lows around the upper 60s.

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3: Expect mostly cloudy conditions tonight, a low in the low 60s. Plan on a few clouds tomorrow, highs in the low 80s with a northeast wind at 10. Tomorrow night, partly cloudy with similar lows in the low 60s. On Saturday, more sun than clouds with similar highs in the low 80s. Moving into Sunday, mainly sunny, highs near 85, lows settling into the mid 60s. For Monday, clear and a high in the upper 80s, lows around the upper 60s. 92.5
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6: Buzz Country weather. Expect mostly cloudy conditions tonight. A low in the low 60s. Plan on a few clouds tomorrow, highs in the low 80s with a northeast wind at 10. Tomorrow night, partly cloudy with similar lows in the low 60s. On Saturday, more sun than clouds with similar highs in the low 80s. Moving into Sunday, mainly sunny, highs near 85, lows settling into the mid 60s. For Monday, clear and a high in the upper 80s, lows around the upper 60s.
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Early this morning, mostly cloudy skies and lows near 62, we could see thunderstorms. Today brings partly cloudy skies with highs in the low 80s, as well as light northeast winds. Expect partly cloudy conditions overnight, lows holding in the low 60s, gentle east winds. Tomorrow, sunny skies plus another day in the low 80s. As for Sunday, mostly sunny skies, highs near 85. For Monday, clear, highs in the upper 80s, lows settling into the upper 60s.

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Early this morning, mostly cloudy skies and lows near 62, we could see thunderstorms. Today brings partly cloudy skies with highs in the low 80s, as well as light northeast winds. Expect partly cloudy conditions overnight, lows holding in the low 60s, gentle east winds. Tomorrow, sunny skies plus another day in the low 80s. As for Sunday, mostly sunny skies, highs near 85. For Monday, clear, highs in the upper 80s, lows settling into the upper 60s.

Early this morning, mostly cloudy skies and lows near 62, we could see thunderstorms. Today brings partly cloudy skies with highs in the low 80s, as well as light northeast winds. Expect partly cloudy conditions overnight, lows holding in the low 60s, gentle east winds. Tomorrow, sunny skies plus another day in the low 80s. As for Sunday, mostly sunny skies, highs near 85. For Monday, clear, highs in the upper 80s, lows settling into the upper 60s.

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Early this morning, mostly cloudy skies and lows near 62, we could see thunderstorms. Today brings partly cloudy skies with highs in the low 80s, as well as light northeast winds. Expect partly cloudy conditions overnight, lows holding in the low 60s, gentle east winds. Tomorrow, sunny skies plus another day in the low 80s. As for Sunday, mostly sunny skies, highs near 85. For Monday, clear, highs in the upper 80s, lows settling into the upper 60s.

0: Hey, it's Chelsea. He's Reed. Reed, I guess there is a huge Hollywood auction starting soon, and it's going to be featuring some really amazing things for movies. So the first one, obviously, we're super interested in, is the lightsaber from Luke Skywalker.
1: Really?
0: Yes. You're like, what are you talking about?
1: Well, what is that
0: well,
1: really?
0: Reed,
1: is
0: it just, I if mean, you it's... have about $1 million to spare, that's maybe, it's 7 figures at least, they said for that one.
1: But that's going to be what, like a plastic?
0: Well, it's metal.
1: Oh, is
0: so
1: it metal?
0: It looks like it in the picture.
1: Yeah.
0: They have hats from The Wizard of Oz and Willy Wonka, hoverboards from Back to the Future 2, rugs from The Big Lebowski, and a pair of Rocky's boxing boots.
1: And who is selling this?
0: Hollywood collectors? Entertainment Signature Auction.
1: Why?
0: Is preventing this or presenting this
1: Why?
0: Auction. I don't know.
1: That's not up in a museum somewhere with this stuff?
0: Yeah, I don't
1: That's
0: know.
1: Legit stuff.
0: Oh, I'm sorry. This lightsaber has never been up for auction. It was used in the on-screen fight in 1980, so I'm guessing it's metal. It's starting up at $1 million.
1: That's the starting price.
0: Okay.

0: Hey, it's Reed and Chelsea with you.
1: Go ahead, Reed.
0: Well, this is quite interesting. So part of why people are saying they like to listen to the radio is because, I mean, Chelsea and I, we've met a lot of you.
1: Yes.
0: You know that we're real human beings.
1: We're real people.
0: Certainly imperfect.
1: That talk about baked beans.
0: Some of us more imperfect than others.
1: And our kids.
0: As Chelsea would say.
1: Okay.
0: Meta's Muse Image is a new AI generator built into Meta AI, Instagram, and WhatsApp. And it can pull in public Instagram photos and use AI, which raises major deepfake concerns.
1: Oh, my.
0: And consent concerns. So they launched this thing publicly, I think, like this month. And it generates and edits images from text prompts that can blend multiple photos, interpret complex prompts. And it's now powering more than 30 new AI effects in these Instagram stories and image tools. So the big question is, this is going to raise new questions for all this fake stuff.
1: Yeah.
0: But again, also you have, well, you're pulling from people who aren't giving you consent. You know, if more

0: Morgan Freeman says, hey, you can use my voice.
1: Yes.
0: The great Morgan Freeman voice.
1: Did Matthew McConaughey?
0: I think he did too.
1: Publicly do that?
0: I think so. I think so. That's one thing. But when you have the world of Meta and Instagram and all saying, we're just going to pull from all of these things, then where does that consent? But here's what I'm thinking.
1: Okay.
0: Somewhere deep in that thing you hit accept on, long ago when you made your Facebook page.
1: Yes.
0: Oh, you may have consented to this. I don't know. I don't know for sure. But this has definitely got people. I mean, I'm just, if social media is so fake that I don't know what's real, I think it's still somewhat interesting, but man, I lose. And you know, I've been on X a lot less because I'm like, stuff isn't even legit videos. This is like, it's interesting, but it's like, that's not really a bear chasing that dog.
1: I know. And to even go one step further, which is really sick, some places take news stories and turn the facts. Like, it's not even real stuff.
0: Yeah. Yeah. So we'll see where all it's going. But
1: so you need to have reputable sources.
0: Well, a lot of people are trying to find out what's real. Meta's like, yeah, we're just going to keep on, yeah, I guess, going this way.
1: Crazy.

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Early this morning, mostly cloudy skies and lows near 62, we could see thunderstorms. Today brings partly cloudy skies with highs in the low 80s, as well as light northeast winds. Expect partly cloudy conditions overnight, lows holding in the low 60s, gentle east winds. Tomorrow, sunny skies plus another day in the low 80s. As for Sunday, mostly sunny skies, highs near 85. For Monday, clear, highs in the upper 80s, lows settling into the upper 60s.

0: Reading Chelsea Magnum with you. All right, Chelsea's probably going to have some beers this weekend with the friends. Got a little bit of a get together.
1: LOL, I sent the itinerary out. I just like take charge.
0: Did you copy me on it?
1: No, it's just the girls. Sorry, Breed.
0: So the husbands do not get included
1: in
0: the itinerary.
1: It's just the moms. No.
0: You guys used to include us, but then we would just throw in random comments in the text chat. You guys made your own text exchange. That's very nice.
1: I don't think there was respect to the itinerary. Do you know what I'm saying?
0: Can't
1: there
0: we
1: has
0: just
1: to
0: together
1: be respect.
0: On a weekend and just kind of see what happens?
1: There was no times associated with anything, by the way.
0: The itinerary?
1: Yes.
0: Well, that's hardly an itinerary. That's more like just a list of items.
1: It's just what we're going to do, but there wasn't respect. See what I'm saying? There's not respect. Can we be a little loosey-goosey, Reed? Can we just see how long we want to be at the beach?
0: I don't know if you know how to be loosey-goosey, but I'm working with you on it. People say, what are you working on in your marriage? I'm trying to loosen Chelsea up a little bit, and she's trying to get me to be a little more. But I have adhered to those timelines for the bedtime.
1: The bedtime has been like the last chef's kiss this week.
0: The last
1: seriously.
0: 2 to 3 nights, I've done very well, and that is a streak where I come from.
1: It is.
0: Coming up, though, Americans drinking less. I got another stat. None of it's super surprising, but again, we're headed in a direction that I'm not headed in.
1: Okay.
0: And I know Dylan is not headed in, and Luke's not. But we'll talk about that.

0: Hey, it's Reed and Chelsea. Let's get back to a little drinking conversation. Drink responsibly, be safe this weekend, all that good stuff. More than one in three Americans, though, who drink alcohol, 36% say they are drinking less than a year ago. Only 5% report drinking more.
1: Right.
0: This is countrywide. This is not Wisconsin specific. This is not Midwest specific.
1: Okay.
0: Where we are known for our drinking. I saw something on a social media post, and they were talking about something like down in Louisiana, if you go to like an LSU game, how much drinking. And I saw somebody be like, have you ever been to Wisconsin? Like, have you ever seen how they do it in Wisconsin? It wasn't even someone from Wisconsin. They're like, the most common reason for cutting back is simply a reduced desire to drink, 50%. Yeah. Health concerns is only 35%. Cost is 20%.
1: So the inflation
0: stuff is hitting people. But I think it's reflecting a broader shift toward moderation, personal wellness, and affordability, outweighing social habits. I think we're also just less social, though. I was talking with Jason, who you and I know, Jason, a listener. We sure appreciate it. Hardworking guy. And he said, people are so much less social. And I said, Jason, the last time I was in an airport, I looked up and everybody was in their phone. Just nobody was, like, you used to meet strangers.
1: Yeah.
0: Now, I don't want to talk to somebody I'm sitting next to on an airplane. I don't want to. I don't want to be stuck in a metal tube at 30,000 feet with someone I don't know.
1: Reed got quite the flight one time.
0: Well, she was very nice. And then I just said, I'm going to take a nap now. And she was great. I'm very direct with people on that. But I was also just like, look at all these people, you know, standing in line at a restaurant, one of those kind of fast, quick serve places. And everybody in line was just on their phone. I was too. I'm not saying I'm not. But this is where, as part of the less drinking, people are just less social.
1: Yeah.
0: Or if you go out, you go out for an hour and a half. We used to go out for three.
1: You don't go out. You watch Netflix.
0: You got to get out.
1: Yeah.
0: I think it's
1: this is what's affecting the dating scene so much.
0: It's all of it. It's not just about better for your mental health.
1: Going out and drinking. It's about going out and being social. You know what I'm saying?
0: And drinking, though, absolutely helps. Social lubricant. It's when done in moderation. I mean, it's easier to go to an event for a lot of people.
1: Mm-hmm.
0: Have a drink. It's good.
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3: 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Well, we're checking out the options that a lot of Wisconsin dairy farms are pursuing to try to enhance their bottom line. Ryan Yonkman, vice president of EverAg, says beef leads the wave.
4: Profitability has lied in those low black calves. You know, I told you before the call, we're kind of just stuck in the mud here. We've been trapped in this kind of, you know, 1550 to 1650 class three area. And when you kind of look at the economics of it, it's maybe not overly complicated. We know we've added a lot of cheese capacity in the last 2 years. That capacity is now about full. Not all the way there, but those plants are pretty close. And so it's put a lot of pressure on us having to move that much more cheese.
3: Ryan Yonkman, vice president at EverAg. He also notes that while we're bringing more cheese to the marketplace, pizza consumption, for example, has remained sluggish. Markets just around the corner on a finally Friday morning. Stay with us. Wisconsin soybean production and profitability ultimately begins with research funded by Wisconsin soybean growers. Andy Benson is one of those. He farms in northwest Wisconsin and also sits on the Wisconsin Soybean Marketing Board. Very proud of the research team they've assembled.
5: Our contribution, especially on the research side, and our involvement in and the research efforts, we have a world-class university extension team between Dr. Conley and Dr. Damian Smith and Rodrigo Worley. 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In Wisconsin, we have been very strongly committed to the profitability of our soybean growers.
3: Focused on the future of Wisconsin soybean production and profitability. That's Andy Benson, a member of the Wisconsin Soybean Marketing Board. Yeah, we're lower on a Friday morning right now. August beans are down 7. November new crop down 8 at 1173. September corn's down 4. December new crop down 4 at 448. July wheat's up 12 right now at 611. Barrel cheese gained 3 yesterday at 155. 40-pound block cheese was up 6 at 156.5, while AA butter stayed unchanged. That's a quick snapshot on the farm markets. Rolling into a Friday trade session brought to you by J.P. Tank.com. For the Midwest Farm Report, I'm Pam Yonke.
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0: Hey, it's Chelsea. He's Reed. Reed, I know you don't like these when I talk about this as much.
1: Somebody turned on.
0: But I find it to be very inspirational. And somebody I find what they say, that's exactly what it is. And
1: I didn't even know.
0: I find it to be the little things that they say really cute. So Anna's 100 years old and she loves going to her local YMCA. And she walked in one day and they had a big 100th surprise birthday party. She had no idea. And she loves going to the Y and she takes yoga classes. She walks the track. She does crafts and a bunch of social things at the YMCA. And she, you know, when she wants a slower day, she listens to music, which I love to hear that. She enjoys crocheting. And Reed, this is awesome. She likes to play casino games or go to the casino for mental stimulation.
1: There you go. I mean,
0: she
1: said
0: one time she won $10,000.
1: I think there's an element to it, too, where it's just kind of like, you know, you got the noises and the flashes, and that's not bad sometimes.
0: No, but it's the game. It's the like the strategy game. And all of that.
1: Some of those games take more thinking than others.
0: That is true.
1: But if she's, you know, got to go to the casino today, got to keep my mental health up.
0: Yeah.
1: I like it.
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4: Wisconsin farmers are now getting a chance to react to the settlement earlier this week with John Deere over the right to repair. I'm Pam Yonke. Now, from the Rural Mutual Insurance Farm News Desk, here's what's happening on a Friday. Wisconsin was one of five states that resolved a lawsuit against Deere & Company over restrictions on farm equipment repair. Under the agreement for the next 10 years, Deere & Company will provide farmers and independent repair providers with the same repair resources currently

0: Available only to Deere's authorized dealers. Mark Cade is a farmer in Westby, Wisconsin, who says he believes this is the beginning of a trend that all farm equipment providers will need to be aware of.
1: Yeah, I think you're spot on there, Pam. I think it's going to be all the dealerships are going to have to look at this, whether it's Case IH, John Deere, whomever it is. They're going to have to figure this out. But the constant training you're going to need to keep continuing to repair this equipment, that's another thing. Besides the software cost, it's the ongoing education.
0: Mark Cade from Westby, Wisconsin, commenting on the right to repair settlement with John Deere this week. Cade also points out that this settlement may do the most good for those farms located in isolated rural areas. Being able to repair their own equipment might be a tremendous advantage versus trying to get that equipment to their nearest John Deere dealer.
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0: And election results have been verified for the Dairy Farmers of Wisconsin Board. 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
5: Here are your headlines. A Sheboygan County deputy is recovering after a crash. The sheriff's office says a 17-year-old boy stopped at a stop sign on County Highway I Wednesday afternoon, then pulled out in front of the deputy squad car on County Highway V. The crash remains under investigation. Turning to Johnson Creek, the police department has parted ways with Officer Peter Chin about a month after his drunk driving arrest in Oconomowoc. The Waukesha County District Attorney's Office says Chin is under investigation for potential criminal charges. He's due back in court August 4th. In Washington County, the Board of Supervisors has unanimously approved Anti-Crime Plan C. The public safety package adds a narcotics prosecutor, courthouse security staffing, a second shift patrol sergeant, and pay boosts for dispatchers and sheriff's office staff. County officials say the plan is funded largely through opioid settlement dollars and other dedicated sources. In Milwaukee, a 46-year-old man is under arrest in a hit-and-run death of 47-year-old Troy Lueck near 92nd National. Police say two cars struck Lueck Tuesday night, and investigators are still searching for a second driver. Also in Milwaukee, a police internal affairs detective is now facing criminal charges. Prosecutors say the 51-year-old detective misused the department's Flock license plate reader system while investigating another officer for the same offense. He's charged with felony misconduct in office and is scheduled in court July 17th. And lastly, Summerfest 2026 is in the books, and organizers say more than 613,000 fans came to the lakefront over 3 weeks, up nearly 2% from last year. And those are your headlines for Friday, July 10th.

0: moving on.
1: Country music news, Luke Combs kicking off his European leg of his My Kind of Saturday Night tour on the 4th of July with the biggest country concert ever held in the Nordic region. Since it was Independence Day back in the United States, the stadium was decorated with American flags and nearly 61,000 concert goers filled the venue in Gothenburg, Sweden. Most recently, Luke sold out Stockholm's Avicii Arena in 2023. Got to be kind of interesting for Luke to be playing overseas on the 4th of July for the 250th, but he had, again, 61,000 fans at that concert.

0: Reed and Chelsea along with you. Okay, Chelsea. So this is, this is sad, but also positive. The two World Trade Center is breaking ground 25 years after 9/11. So 25 years after the terrorist attacks left that gaping void in Lower Manhattan. They have broken ground. I think they did this yesterday on the new headquarters, a tiered glass and steel tower at two World Trade Center, 55-story, 2 million square foot building with more than an acre of outdoor terraces and gardens, is the last commercial development in the footprint of the fallen twin towers of the World Trade Center.
1: Mm.
0: Skyscraper scheduled to be completed 2031.
1: Wow.
0: 1,226 feet. The renderings of this are obviously spectacular. The mayor of New York City says it will create 3,200 jobs and inject $6 billion in the city's economy. And he said, we are standing today on hallowed ground. It would be quite interesting to live. You know, would you carry that with you every day?
1: Right.
0: Where you are.
1: Yeah.
0: The tragedy that was and the pain that is continued. You and I were able to go on one of the honor flights, and they went to the 9/11 memorial and
1: right.
0: the Pentagon. And, you know, that would be...
1: I have been to the memorial in New York City.
0: Yes, you've been to that one. Yep, I have not been to that one, but we've been to...
1: It's very moving.
0: Yeah, and so to live in that every day.
1: Yeah.
0: But ultimately, you would need to move forward with your life, too. But it would just... To live in a situation like that would be... I think it would be quite interesting. But at the same time, I think another step forward to healing 25 years later.
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0: Hey, it's Reed and Chelsea. Reed, Mick Jagger of the Rolling Stones did an interview with Today, and I'm reading this article, and the big headline is, at 82, Mick Jagger says he's ready to go for another Rolling Stones tour.
1: I saw an article on one of our websites that they might do a little more residency stuff.
0: Okay.
1: Because it just, but this is where the Stones are amazing. Because he's 82 and he's like,
0: let's go.
1: Let's go. And then other guys in the band are like, yeah, maybe, you know, I mean, how Keith Richards is still alive? None of us, you know, it's a, you know, the eighth wonder of the world. But for us, you see some of these artists that are like 60 and they're like, I'm going to do a residency. And no shame. The Stones at like 80 are going, eh, maybe we're going to do a little more residency stuff. It'd be easier on the body.
0: Well, they did have their recent album come out and he just kind of said he doesn't want to slow down. He has a lot more songs to write.
1: Well, Mick never stops on stage.
0: I know. You've told me that. And you saw him at Miller Park.
1: Summerfest. At the amphitheater, yeah. Ty and I got those last lawn seats. They were expensive, worth it. And that was when they had the drummer, too, who was still alive. But I think Keith he partied up hard. Mick didn't. I think Mick knew. Now, Mick has, I think, cared for his body for the most part far better than a lot of the other rock stars.
0: Okay.
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5: Here are your headlines. A Sheboygan County deputy is recovering after a crash. The sheriff's office says a 17-year-old boy stopped at a stop sign on County Highway I Wednesday afternoon, then pulled out in front of the deputy squad car on County Highway V. The crash remains under investigation. Turning to Johnson Creek, the police department has parted ways with Officer Peter Chin about a month after his drunk driving arrest in Oconomowoc. The Waukesha County District Attorney's Office says Chin is under investigation for potential criminal charges. He's due back in court August 4th. In Washington County, the Board of Supervisors has unanimously approved Anti-Crime Plan C. The public safety package adds a narcotics prosecutor, courthouse security staffing, a second shift patrol sergeant, and pay boosts for dispatchers and sheriff's office staff. County officials say the plan is funded largely through opioid settlement dollars and other dedicated sources. In Milwaukee, a 46-year-old man is under arrest in a hit-and-run death of 47-year-old Troy Lueck near 92nd National. Police say two cars struck Lueck Tuesday night and investigators are still searching for a second driver. Also in Milwaukee, a police internal affairs detective is now facing criminal charges. Prosecutors say the 51-year-old detective misused the department's Flock license plate reader system while investigating another officer for the same offense. He's charged with felony misconduct in office and is scheduled in court July 17th. And lastly, Summerfest 2026 is in the books, and organizers say more than 613,000 fans came to the lakefront over 3 weeks, up nearly 2% from last year. And those are your headlines for Friday, July 10th.

0: Reading Chelsea along with you. Chelsea, this is kind of sad to me. You've got one of the nation's top divorce lawyers already predicting Travis Kelce and Taylor Swift's marriage longevity.
1: What?
0: They're not even a week into this thing. Can't we give them the benefit of the doubt here?
1: What's this gentleman's name?
0: James Sexton.
1: Yep.
0: Oh, you heard of this guy.
1: He is very famous. I've watched a lot of his videos. He has very... What's the right word? He's very... His take on marriage is very fascinating.
0: Well...
1: Because he has seen a ton of it.
0: I would imagine it's almost just pure logic for him.
1: Yeah.
0: Like unemotional, sterile in a way.
1: But I think he's seen so many things that he's just like, you know, people don't really talk about all the things that they should talk about. They don't think about the other side of it.
0: Right. I would imagine a divorce lawyer is an interesting career if you are married.
1: Right.
0: You could either look at your marriage and go, man, we have this great marriage. Or you can go, we have some of these problems. But it's just, I would imagine it's like a doctor. It's like a police officer. You got to separate work from home life. So coming up, we'll talk about what James says. And an interesting thing that he says, I don't want to stereotype it.
1: Oh.
0: But just again, all the experience he has, he says this is one thing they have going for.

0: for them. So yeah. We'll talk about that.
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Just maybe the best decision Ella Langley's ever made musically. The lead single from Dandelion is now spending its 12th week atop Billboard's Hot 100, continuing an impressive run that started all the way back in February. Choosing Texas, one of only 25.

0: Five songs to top the charts for a dozen weeks or more since its beginning in 1958. One of only five by a solo woman, and the only one on the list by a country artist. Absolutely incredible. Choosing Texas, an amazing song that continues to be a fan favorite.
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0: No.
1: She's Chelsea. I'm Reed. Let's get back to Taylor Swift and Travis Kelce. They got married 1 week ago, and we already have people saying, well, what are the odds these two are going to make it? Don't you get at least a three-month honeymoon period?
2: Yes, but James Sexton is one of the top divorce lawyers, and I watch a lot of his videos on Facebook, not because I'm plotting anything against Reed, but he just has such an interesting look on marriage. So please tell me what he said, because I'm dying to know.
1: He says there's a good chance we're not going to make it. He said that if the roles were reversed, if Travis Kelce was the musician and Taylor Swift was the athlete, he said their chances would be much worse.
2: Really?
1: He said, I think a male musician has a harder time than a female musician not cheating. Now, he said, I don't mean to overtly stereotype, but again, as you've said, Chels, this is what he does.
2: Yeah.
1: And he said, this is gives him a better chance.
2: Okay.
1: But he says, I think they have a good chance, but he said celebrities marrying celebrities is always tough. He says it's always tricky. And you do see some of these great marriages. I think one of the great marriages, Dolly Parton and her husband who just passed away. I mean, when you have a celebrity who doesn't marry another celebrity, those are sometimes the strongest marriages. Now, you take a Tim McGraw, you take a Faith Hill, you know, you take a Garth and Trisha.
2: Garth and Trisha, there are
1: plenty of examples of... But they're in the same industry. Does that help too?
2: Yes.
1: You know, you got athlete and musician, two similar worlds, but also two very different worlds. But my gosh, can't we give them 3 months? Can't we give them a little bit of time? Wasn't your gal Kim K married for like a week one time or something?
2: Yes, she was.
1: Chelsea still watches
2: Kim
1: that crazy
2: Kardashian,
1: show.
2: To be specific. Thank
1: Chelsea
2: you.
1: Still watches that show. It's unbelievable.

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1: Well, let me introduce you to Misty. 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
7: Today, a few passing clouds, with temperatures in the low 80s, plus light winds from the northeast. Overnight brings partly cloudy skies, with lows in the low 60s, and we'll have light winds from the east. Expect sunny skies tomorrow, with similar temps in the low 80s. Tomorrow night, mostly clear, and lows again in the low 60s. On Sunday, more sun than clouds, with highs in the mid 80s. As for Monday, sunny and highs in the low 90s.
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0: Hey, it's Reed and Chelsea along with you. Okay, Chelsea, 90% of U.S. adults have this symptom, but most have never heard of it. Means a good chance you and I have this. Most U.S. adults meet the criteria for cardiovascular kidney metabolic syndrome, and it's a continuum of overlapping heart, kidney, and metabolic risk driven largely by weight, blood pressure, blood sugar, cholesterol, and kidney function. So it's a broad disorder that links all these together. And the American Heart Association coined the term CKM syndrome a couple years ago, and former physician guidelines were released in June. And it seems to cover everybody. So it's about 90% of U.S. adults fall somewhere on this continuum. Now, I would think you and I maybe we're pretty healthy people. Maybe we don't. But don't take this as, oh, man, everybody has it. Take this as Americans, probably we could get a little healthier. And I don't mean to laugh. I just mean there are other countries with the World Cup that are coming here and they're going, everything is huge. Everything. And so medically, they just talk about this can have consequences. 90% of U.S. adults fall in this. Now, I don't think you have to be like a fitness fanatic to not. But they talk about, you know, the earlier in life you can start to work towards those regular physical activity, good sleep, a structured weight loss program if you need it when appropriate. Standard medications, all those things can definitely be helpful. So not to put a damper on anybody's summer fun as you eat this weekend, but 90% of people fall within these unhealthy guidelines.
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4: Here are your headlines. A Sheboygan County deputy is recovering after a crash. The sheriff's office says a 17-year-old boy stopped at a stop sign on County Highway I Wednesday afternoon, then pulled out in front of the deputy squad car on County Highway V. The crash remains under investigation. Turning to Johnson Creek, the police department has parted ways with Officer Peter Chin about a month after his drunk driving arrest in Oconomowoc. The Waukesha County District Attorney's Office says Chin is under investigation for potential criminal charges. He's due back in court August 4th. In Washington County, the Board of Supervisors has unanimously approved Anti-Crime Plan C. The public safety package adds a narcotics prosecutor, courthouse security staffing, a second shift patrol sergeant, and pay boosts for dispatchers and sheriff's office staff. County officials say the plan is funded largely through opioid settlement dollars and other dedicated sources. In Milwaukee, a 46-year-old man is under arrest in a hit-and-run death of 47-year-old Troy Lueck near 92nd National. Police say two cars struck Lueck Tuesday night, and investigators are still searching for a second driver. Also in Milwaukee, a police internal affairs detective is now facing criminal charges. Prosecutors say the 51-year-old detective misused the department's Flock license plate reader system while investigating another officer for the same offense. He's charged with felony misconduct in office and is scheduled in court July 17th. And lastly, Summerfest 2026 is in the books, and organizers say more than 613,000 fans came to the lakefront over 3 weeks, up nearly 2% from last year. And those are your headlines for Friday, July 10th.

0: The countdown to Crossroads 41 is on. Jason Aldean, Lainey Wilson, and Zach Brown Band.
1: And a little bit of chicken fry.
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Hey, it's Chelsea. He's Reed. Reed, I guess there is a huge Hollywood auction starting soon, and it's going to be featuring some really amazing things for movies.

0: like a plastic?
1: Well, it's metal.
0: Oh, is it metal?
1: It looks like it in the picture.
0: Yeah.
1: They have hats from The Wizard of Oz and Willy Wonka, hoverboards from Back to the Future 2, rugs from The Big Lebowski, and a pair of Rocky's boxing boots.
0: And who is selling this?
1: Hollywood collectors? Entertainment Signature Auction.
0: Why?
1: Is preventing this or presenting this
0: Why?
1: Auction. I don't know.
0: That's not up in a museum somewhere with this stuff?
1: Yeah, I don't
0: That's
1: know.
0: Legit stuff.
1: Oh, I'm sorry. This lightsaber has never been up for auction. It was used in the on-screen fight in 1980, so I'm guessing it's metal. It's starting up. At $1 million.
0: That's the starting price.
1: Okay. Okay. It's not going to fetch $1 million. It's starting at $1 million. All right.

0: Hey, it's Reed and Chelsea with you.
1: Go ahead, Reed.
0: Well, this is quite interesting. So part of why people are saying they like to listen to the radio is because, I mean, Chelsea and I, we've met a lot of you.
1: Yes.
0: You know that we're real human beings.
1: We're real people.
0: Certainly imperfect.
1: That talk about baked beans.
0: Some of us more imperfect than others.
1: And our kids.
0: As Chelsea would say.
1: Okay.
0: Meta's Muse Image is a new AI generator built into Meta AI, Instagram, and WhatsApp. And it can pull in public Instagram photos and use AI, which raises major deepfake concerns.
1: Oh, my.
0: And consent concerns. So they launched this thing publicly, I think, like this month. And it generates and edits images from text prompts that can blend multiple photos, interpret complex prompts. And it's now powering more than 30 new AI effects in these Instagram stories and image tools. So the big question is, this is going to raise new questions for all this fake stuff.
1: Yeah.
0: But again, also you have, well, you're pulling from people who aren't giving you consent. You know, if Morgan Freeman says, hey, you can use my voice.
1: Yes.
0: The great Morgan Freeman voice.
1: Did Matthew McConaughey?
0: I think he did too.
1: Publicly do that?
0: I think so. That's one thing. But when you have the world of Meta, mm-hmm, and Instagram and all saying, we're just going to pull from all of these things, then where does that consent? But here's what I'm thinking.
1: Okay.
0: Somewhere deep in that thing you hit accept on, long ago when you made your Facebook page.
1: Yes.
0: You may have consented to this. I don't know for sure. But this has definitely got people. I mean, if social media is so fake that I don't know what's real, I think it's still somewhat interesting, but man, I lose. And you know, I've been on X a lot less because I'm like, stuff isn't even legit videos. This is like, it's interesting, but it's like, that's not really a bear chasing that dog.
1: I know. And to even go one step further, which is really sick, some places take news stories and turn the facts. Like, it's not even real stuff.
0: Yeah. Yeah. So we'll see where all of it's going. But
1: so you need to have reputable sources.
0: Well, a lot of people are trying to find out what's real. Meta's like, yeah, we're just going to keep on, yeah, I guess, going this way.
1: Crazy.
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0: Reading Chelsea Magnum with you. All right, Chelsea's probably going to have some beers this weekend with the friends. Got a little bit of a get-together.
1: LOL, I sent the itinerary out. I just, like, take charge.
0: Did you copy me on it?
1: No, it's just the girls. Sorry, Reed.
0: So the husbands do not get included
1: in
0: the itinerary.
1: It's just the moms. No.
0: You guys used to include us, but then we would just throw in random comments in the text chat.
1: I don't think
0: you guys made your own text exchange. That's very nice.
1: I don't think there was respect to the itinerary. Do you know what I'm saying?
0: Can't
1: there
0: we
1: has
0: just
1: to be
0: together
1: respect.
0: On a weekend and just kind of see what happens?
1: There was no times associated with anything, by the way.
0: The itinerary?
1: Yes.
0: Well, that's hardly an itinerary. That's more like just a list of
1: items. It's just what we're going to do, but there wasn't respect. See what I'm saying? There's not respect. Can we be a little loosey-goosey, Reed? Can we just see how long we want to be at the beach?
0: I don't know if you know how to be loosey-goosey, but I'm working with you on it. People say, what are you working on in your marriage? I'm trying to loosen Chelsea up a little bit. And she's trying to get me to be a little more. But I have adhered to those timelines for the bedtime.
1: The bedtime has been like the last chef's kiss this week.
0: The last
1: seriously.
0: 2 to 3 nights, I've done very well. And that is a streak.
1: Yes.
0: Where I come from.
1: It is.
0: Coming up, though, Americans drinking less. I got another stat. None of it's super surprising. But again, we're headed in a direction that I'm not headed in.
1: Okay.
0: And I know Dylan is not headed in. And Luke's not. But we'll talk about that.
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2: Country weather. Today, a few passing clouds, with temperatures in the low 80s, plus light winds from the northeast. Overnight brings partly cloudy skies with lows in the low 60s, and we'll have light winds from the east. Expect sunny skies tomorrow, with similar temps in the low 80s. Tomorrow night, mostly clear and lows again in the low 60s. On Sunday, more sun than clouds, with highs in the mid 80s. As for Monday, sunny and highs in the low 90s.

0: country music news. Let's hear from Cody Johnson, Banks of the Trinity, his new album. And why isn't he riding a horse on the cover of the album?
1: I really didn't have a title for my new album until I heard the song Banks of the Trinity. And I went, oh, that's it. I can paint a visual picture on this piece of work, from the vinyls to the CDs to the t-shirts, the hats. That's a little bit different than, hey, look, it's Cody Johnson on a horse. You know, that's what I live every day. But the song Banks of the Trinity really took me back to a piece of my childhood.
0: Again, that's Cody Johnson.
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7: Here are your headlines. A Sheboygan County deputy is recovering after a crash. The sheriff's office says a 17-year-old boy stopped at a stop sign on County Highway I Wednesday afternoon, then pulled out in front of the deputy squad car on County Highway V. The crash remains under investigation. Turning to Johnson Creek, the police department has parted ways with Officer Peter Chin about a month after his drunk driving arrest in Oconomowoc. The Waukesha County District Attorney's Office says Chin is under investigation for potential criminal charges. He's due back in court August 4th. In Washington County, the Board of Supervisors has unanimously approved Anti-Crime Plan C. The public safety package adds a narcotics prosecutor, courthouse security staffing, a second shift patrol sergeant, and pay boosts for dispatchers and sheriff's office staff. County officials say the plan is funded largely through opioid settlement dollars and other dedicated sources. In Milwaukee, a 46-year-old man is under arrest in a hit-and-run death of 47-year-old Troy Lewek near 92nd.

Second National. Police say two cars struck Lowek Tuesday night, and investigators are still searching for a second driver. Also in Milwaukee, a police internal affairs detective is now facing criminal charges. Prosecutors say the 51-year-old detective misused the department's Flock license plate reader system while investigating another officer for the same offense. He's charged with felony misconduct in office and is scheduled in court July 17th. And lastly, Summerfest 2026 is in the books, and organizers say more than 613,000 fans came to the lakefront over 3 weeks, up nearly 2% from last year. And those are your headlines for Friday, July 10th.

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1: Hey, folks, this is Eric Church.
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0: Hey, it's Reed and Chelsea. Let's get back to a little drinking conversation. Drink responsibly, be safe this weekend, all that good stuff. More than one in three Americans, though, who drink alcohol, 36% say they are drinking less than a year ago. Only 5% report drinking more.
1: Right.
0: This is countrywide. This is not Wisconsin specific. This is not Midwest specific.
1: Okay.
0: Where we are known for our drinking. I saw something on a social media post, and they were talking about something like down in Louisiana, if you go to like an LSU game, how much drinking. And I saw somebody be like, have you ever been to

0: Wisconsin? Like, have you ever seen how they do it in Wisconsin? It wasn't even someone from Wisconsin. They're like, the most common reason for cutting back is simply a desire, a reduced desire to drink, 50%. Yeah. Health concerns is only 35%. Cost is 20%.
1: Oh,
0: so the inflation stuff is hitting people. But I think it's reflecting a broader shift toward moderation, personal wellness, and affordability, outweighing social habits. I think we're also just less social, though. I was I was talking with Jason, who you and I know, Jason, a listener. We sure appreciate it. Hardworking guy. And he said, people are so much less social. And I said, Jason, the last time I was in an airport, I looked up and everybody was in their phone. Just nobody was like, you used to meet strangers.
1: Yeah.
0: Now, I don't want to talk to somebody I'm sitting next to on an airplane. I don't want to. I don't want to be stuck in a metal tube at 30,000 feet with someone I don't know.
1: Reed got quite the flight one time.
0: Well, she was very nice. And then I just said, I'm going to take a nap now. And she was great. I'm very direct with people on that. But I was also just like, look at all these people, you know, standing in line at a restaurant, one of those kind of fast, quick serve places. And like everybody in line was just on their phone. I was too. I'm not saying I'm not. But this is where, as part of the less drinking, people are just less social.
1: Yeah.
0: Or if you go out, you go out for an hour and a half. Where I used to go out for three.
1: You don't go out. You watch Netflix.
0: You got to get out.
1: Yeah.
0: I think it's
1: so. This is
0: so
1: what's affecting the dating scene so much.
0: It's all of it. It's not just about better for your mental health.
1: Going out and drinking. It's about going out and being social. You know what I'm saying?
0: And drinking, though, absolutely helps. Social lubricant. It's when done in moderation. I mean, it's easier to go to an event for a lot of people.
1: Mm-hmm.
0: Have a drink. It's good.
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0: Hey, it's Chelsea. He's Reed. Reed, I know you don't like these when I talk about this as much.
1: Somebody turned on.
0: But I find it to be very inspirational. And somebody, I find what they say, that's exactly what it is. And
1: I didn't even know.
0: I find it to be the little things that they say really cute. So Anna's 100 years old, and she loves going to her local YMCA. And she walked in one day, and they had a big 100th surprise birthday party. She had no idea. And she loves going to the Y, and she takes yoga classes. She walks the track. She does crafts and a bunch of social things at the YMCA. And she, you know, when she wants a slower day, she listens to music, which I love to hear that. She enjoys crocheting. And Reed, this is awesome. She likes to play casino games or go to the casino for mental stimulation.
1: There you go. I mean,
0: she
1: said one time
0: she won $10,000.
1: I think there's an element to it, too, where it's just kind of like, you know, you got the noises and the flashes, and that's not bad sometimes.
0: No, but it's the game. It's the like the strategy game. And all of that.
1: Some of those games take more thinking than others.
0: That is true.
1: But if she's, you know, got to go to the casino, it's

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6: Today, a few passing clouds, with temperatures in the low 80s, plus light winds from the northeast. Overnight brings partly cloudy skies, with lows in the low 60s, and we'll have light winds from the east. Expect sunny skies tomorrow, with similar temps in the low 80s. Tomorrow night, mostly clear, and lows again in the low 60s. On Sunday, more sun than clouds, with highs in the mid 80s. As for Monday, sunny and highs in the low 90s.

0: Reading Chelsea along with you. Okay, Chelsea. So this is, you know, this is sad, but also positive. The two World Trade Center is breaking ground 25 years after 9/11. So 25 years after the terrorist attacks left that gaping void in Lower Manhattan. They have broken ground. I think they did this yesterday on the new headquarters, a tiered glass and steel tower at two World Trade Center, 55-story, 2 million square foot building with more than an acre of outdoor terraces and gardens, is the last commercial development in the footprint of the fallen twin towers of the World Trade Center. Mm. Skyscraper scheduled to be completed 2031.
1: Wow.
0: 1,226 feet. The renderings of this are obviously spectacular. The mayor of New York City says it will create 3,200 jobs and inject $6 billion in the city's economy. And he said, we are standing today on hallowed ground. It would be quite interesting to live. You know, would you carry that with you every day?
1: Right.
0: Where you are.
1: Yeah.
0: The tragedy that was and the pain that is continued. You and I

0: were able to go on one of the honor flights, and they went to the 9/11 memorial and
1: right.
0: the Pentagon. And, you know, that would be...
1: I have been to the memorial in New York City.
0: Yes, you've been to that one. Yep, I have not been to that one, but we've
1: it's
0: been to... It's
1: very moving.
0: Yeah, and so to live in that every day.
1: Yeah.
0: But ultimately, you would need to move forward with your life, too. But it would just... To live in a situation like that would be... I think it would be quite interesting. But mm-hmm. at the same time, I think another step forward to healing 25 years later.
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0: Hey, it's Reed and Chelsea. Reed, Mick Jagger of the Rolling Stones did an interview with Today, and I'm reading this article, and the big headline is, at 82, Mick Jagger says he's ready to go for another Rolling Stones tour.
1: I saw an article on one of our websites that they might do a little more residency stuff.
0: Okay.
1: Because it just, but this is where the Stones are amazing. Because he's 82 and he's like,
0: let's go.
1: Let's go. And then other guys in the band are like, yeah, maybe, you know, I mean, how Keith Richards is still alive? None of us, you know, it's a, you know, the eighth wonder of the world. But for us, you see some of these artists that are like 60 and they're like, I'm going to do a residency. And no shame. The Stones at like 80 are going, eh, maybe we're going to do a little more residency stuff. It'd be easier on the body.
0: Well, they did have their recent album come out and he just kind of said he doesn't want to slow down. He has a lot more songs to write.
1: Well, Mick never stops on stage.
0: I know. You've told me that. And you saw him at Miller Park.
1: Summerfest. At the amphitheater, yeah. Ty and I got those last lawn seats. They were expensive, worth it. And that was when they had the drummer, too, who was still alive. But I think Keith is, he partied up hard. Mick didn't. I think Mick knew. Now, I want to, like, Mick has, I think, cared for his body for the most part far better than a lot of the other rock stars.
0: Okay.
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0: Reading Chelsea along with you. Chelsea, this is kind of sad to me. You've got one of the nation's top divorce lawyers already predicting Travis Kelce and Taylor Swift's marriage longevity.
1: What?
0: They're not even a week into this thing. Can't we give them the benefit of the doubt here?
1: What's this gentleman's name?
0: James Sexton.
1: Yep.
0: Oh, you
1: heard of this
0: guy.
1: He is very famous. I've watched a lot of his videos. He has very... What's the right word? He's very... His take on marriage is very fascinating.
0: Well...
1: Because he has seen a ton of it.
0: I would imagine it's almost just pure logic for him.
1: Yeah.
0: Like unemotional, sterile in
1: yeah.
0: a way.
1: But I think he's seen so many things that he's just like, you know, people don't really talk about all the things that they should talk about. They don't think about the other side of it.
0: Right. I would imagine a divorce lawyer is an interesting career if you are married.
1: Right.
0: You could either look at your marriage and go, man, we have this great marriage. Or you can go, we have some of these problems. But it's just, I would imagine it's like a doctor. It's like a police officer. Yeah. You got to separate work from home life. So coming up, we'll talk about what James says. And an interesting thing that he says, I don't want to stereotype it.
1: Oh.
0: But just again, all the experience he has, he says this is one thing they have going for them. So we'll talk about that.

0: 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Jason LD, Lainey Wilson, and Zach Brown Band.
1: And a little bit of chicken fry.
0: Coming to Oshkosh, August 6th through the 8th at Crossroads 41 Music Festival. 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

0: She's Chelsea. I'm Reed. Let's get back to Taylor Swift and Travis Kelce. They got married 1 week ago, and we already have people saying, well, what are the odds these two are going to make it? Don't you get at least a three-month honeymoon period?
1: Yes, but James Sexton is one of the top divorce lawyers, and I watch a lot of his videos on Facebook, not because I'm plotting anything against Reed, but he just has such an interesting look on marriage. So please tell me what he said, because I am dying to know.
0: He says there's a good chance we're not going to make it. He said that if the roles were reversed, if Travis Kelce was the musician and Taylor Swift was the athlete, he said their chances would be much worse.
1: Really?
0: He said, I think a male musician has a harder time than a female musician not cheating. Now, he said, I don't mean to overtly stereotype, but again, as you've said, Chels, this is what he does.
1: Yeah.
0: And he said, this is gives him a better chance.
1: Okay.
0: But he says, I think they have a good chance. But he said, celebrities marrying celebrities is always tough. He says, it's always tricky. And you do see some of these great marriages. I think one of the great marriages, Dolly Parton and her husband who just passed away. I mean, when you have a celebrity who doesn't marry another celebrity, those are sometimes the strongest marriages. Now, you take a Tim McGraw, you take a Faith Hill, you know, you take a Garth and Trisha.
1: Garth and Trisha, there are
0: plenty of examples of... But they're in the same industry. Does that help too?
1: Yes.
0: You know,
1: it
0: you got
1: does.
0: Athlete and musician, two similar worlds, but also two very different worlds. But my gosh, can't we give them 3 months? Can't we give them a little bit of time? Wasn't your gal Kim K married for like a week one time or something?
1: Yes, she was.
0: Chelsea still watches
1: Kim
0: that crazy
1: Kardashian,
0: show.
1: To be specific. Thank
0: Chelsea
1: you.
0: Chelsea still watches that show. It's unbelievable.
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Today, a few passing clouds, with temperatures in the low 80s, plus light winds from the northeast. Overnight brings partly cloudy skies, with lows in the low 60s, and we'll have light winds from the east. Expect sunny skies tomorrow, with similar temps in the low 80s. Tomorrow night, mostly clear, and lows again in the low 60s. On Sunday, more sun than clouds, with highs in the mid 80s. As for Monday, sunny and highs in the low 90s.

0: Well, Thomas Rhett just received one of country music's biggest hometown honors. And, well, let's just say there was an interesting acceptance speech for this award. I'll share it with you. Come it up.
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0: City Walk of Fame. His buddy Jordan Davis was there to honor him as well. And Thomas thanked God, his family, and the fans, saying that the star may have his name on it, but it belongs to a whole lot of people, which is just classic, classy Thomas Rhett.
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Okay, when you travel places, do you like check out the reviews, specifically TripAdvisor, stuff like that? Yeah, it's Ritter. I do that too, but you may want to dig a little deeper next time. I'll explain coming up.

0: What's cracking? It's Ritter, and I'm one of those people that when I travel somewhere or like stay at a hotel, or I'm always looking at the reviews, like looking at places, right? Well, now TripAdvisor's got their little AI thing that like redoes summaries of reviews, and it's starting to catch a lot of heat because it glosses over some pretty serious complaints and just fluffs up all the good stuff about places, which is why I personally love to go and read the one-star reviews. Because, like, to me, 4 or 5, like, everyone, I want to hear the worst of the worst. And honestly, I find that it's just, you know, first world problems that people are complaining about. But neither here nor there, either way, maybe don't use AI summaries. You got to dig a little deeper yourself.
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0: Okay, I've still never been able to wrap my head around sitting for hours watching videos of people popping pimples and yeah, right? 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

0: What's crackalackin'? It's Ritter hanging with you. And I was just reading something talking about those quote unquote oddly satisfying videos that people watch, you know, like pimple popping. And I can't get my head wrapped around it. But the average American, I guess, spends around 150 hours a year watching that. Really? I don't know what y'all, but I mean, 30 seconds of watching someone carve a bar of soap is about the most that I've got.
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0: 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Hang on, we got to talk about it.
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6: Plan on partly cloudy skies today. Highs in the low 80s. Expect light winds from the east. A partly cloudy night. Lows falling to 61. Tomorrow, a sunny day and temps again in the low 80s. Look for light winds from the northeast. Tomorrow night, mainly clear skies. Lows still bottoming out in the low 60s. By Sunday, a good deal of sunshine. Highs in the mid-80s, lows in the mid-60s. Monday, continued sunshine with highs in the low 90s.
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1: I knew I'd see her around. 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I'd act

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I knew she'd find a way to get over me, but I never thought

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0: We good enough.
1: I guess the office romance is dead. It's done. It's not a thing. What up? It's Ritter. I guess there was a study that was looking at workplace romances and see, like trying to figure out like why it's failing. I think it's pretty obvious, right? Like HR, you're not supposed to. You're not allowed to. You have to discuss the. And also being someone who has dated someone I work with, it never ends well. It doesn't go well. And you know what? I think Gen Z and the Gen Alpha have figured that out. Props to them, because those Monday staff meetings can always be super awkward.
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0: Okay, like this is exactly what I don't want to be someday, but I feel like the world is forcing me into it. A 93-year-old truck driver. Yes, 93, still driving truck, set a world record. Yeah, this guy's incredible. We got to talk about it.
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1: Crook and Chase, count them down for you. Sundays, 8 to

0: shoes.
1: What's up? It's Ritter. I, for one, I do not want to be working at 93. I don't want to be working at 65 at this point. But there's a truck driver in Iowa that is doing that at 93 and now got recognized as the Guinness Book of World Records world's oldest truck driver. And here's the crazy part. He's been behind the wheel since he was 19. Yeah, think about the miles. 19 to 93 says he's been in every U.S. state except for Alaska and Hawaii, which, I mean, semis can't magically drive across. So you get the point, but I don't know. Would you still keep working till you're, like, in your 90s? That's a hard no for me, dog.
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8: Plan on partly cloudy skies today, highs in the low 80s. Expect light winds from the east, a partly cloudy night, lows falling to 61. Tomorrow, a sunny day and temps again in the low 80s. Look for light winds from the northeast. Tomorrow night, mainly clear skies, lows still bottoming out in the low 60s. By Sunday, a good deal of sunshine, highs in the mid 80s, lows in the mid 60s. Monday, continued sunshine with highs in the low 90s.
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0: Hey, it's Ritter, and this is a very sad day. A semi hauling 40,000 pounds of Frank's Red Hot started leaking all over the interstate in Ohio. Yeah, it takes the slogan, I put that ish on everything, to a whole nother level, if you ask me. The biggest issue, the whole thing, though, was, you know, because Frank's Red Hot is an acid, it's super acidic, it, you know, can cause damage to plants and, you know, even once you get the storm drains. It's actually kind of a bad thing. And, you know, if they're worried about the environment, but yet we put this in our bodies, it's not going to stop me. I'm just saying.
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0: Okay, this couldn't be more fitting for Wisconsin because I've been to many of them. Today's the day to celebrate one of these classic establishments known for cheap beer, dirty floors. Oh, if you know, you know. Hang on.
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7: Plan on partly cloudy skies today, highs in the low 80s, expect light winds from the east, a partly cloudy night, lows falling to 61. Tomorrow, a sunny day and temps again in the low 80s, look for light winds from the northeast. Tomorrow night, mainly clear skies, lows still bottoming out in the low 60s. By Sunday, a good deal of sunshine, highs in the mid 80s, lows in the mid 60s. Monday, continued sunshine with highs in the low 90s.

0: Okay, so Chusen, Texas has officially taken over the entire world. Of course, the world coming here for the World Cup helped that. But it's now spent 12 non-consecutive weeks at number one on the Billboard Hot 100. Something that puts her in a pretty legendary company, along with Mariah Carey, Whitney Houston. And this is now making Chusen, Texas one of the biggest crossover country hits ever. Yeah, look at you, Shania Twain. Like, legit. Folks ain't just Chusen, Texas. They Chusen repeat.
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0: Dirks Bentley, 92.5 Buzz Country. I'm Steph Peters. How many arguments did we stay in before the internet over the simplest things? This past week, being taxi mom for my daughter's softball team, and my daughter was looking at one of their cooling towels that was green, and she said it was blue. So then somebody says, oh, you're colorblind. Here's my question. Can women be colorblind? That was the great debate in the van ride. And we did not go on our phones right away. I just wanted them to have that conversation. And then, of course, when we got home, I looked it up online. Would we have gone to the encyclopedia to look up those facts back in the day? And to answer your question, yes, women can be colorblind, but it's more rare. I guess 1 in 200 women versus 1 in 12 men, according to the internet. 2 minutes away from Luke Combs, Tim McGraw, and Brad Paisley, 92.5 Buzz Country.
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Brad Paisley, 92.5 Buzz Country, and he was one of the many recipients of Taylor Swift and Travis Kelce's generous $26 million donation before their wedding that they spread beyond, what, like 20-some nonprofits. So in case you don't know, Brad Paisley and his wife, Kimberly Williams Paisley, they co-own a nonprofit grocery store. It's set up just like a food bank, food pantry, but as a grocery store in Nashville. And you can watch the video when you get a moment over on Brad Paisley.

0: these socials. He looks so good. Look at him all dressed up without his cowboy hat on. Looks like they're getting ready to go to the wedding. 2 minutes away from Scott and McCreary, Lee Bryce and Jordan Davis. 92.5 Buzz Country.
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0: Jordan Davis, 92.5 Buzz Country. What outdoor activities are you going to do this weekend? I think I actually might go golfing. Maybe mini golf, though. I, for years, never went on a golf course. I thought it was too hoity-toity. I'm not athletic. I didn't want people thinking, oh, she's not wearing the right clothing, or, man, she's taking a while. But I went with my brother and husband, and they changed my mind when it comes to golfing, because they made it so fun and easy and showed me how it can be relaxing. And let's face it, I love Adam Sandler and Happy Gilmore. Just tap it in. Well, let's take a look at your weekend forecast. When's a good time to have a tea time? Let's get you updated in 2 minutes with our weather forecast. To Luke Bryan, Keith Urban, and Jelly Roll, 92.5 Buzz Country.
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5: Plan on partly cloudy skies today. Highs in the low 80s. Expect light winds from the east. A partly cloudy night. Lows falling to 61. Tomorrow, a sunny day and temps again in the low 80s. Look for light winds from the northeast. Tomorrow night, mainly clear skies. Lows still bottoming out in the low 60s. By Sunday, a good deal of sunshine. Highs in the mid 80s. Lows in the mid 60s. Monday, continued sunshine with highs in the low 90s.

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Jake Owen, 92.5 Buzz Country. I'm Steph Peters. I know it's going to be a hot weekend, so do you go indoors for some air conditioning? Maybe you go to the movie theater and you bring a blanket along because they really have the AC moving fast. Well, if you're going to see the new Moana, yeah, I have that on our list this month, too. My daughter loves Moana. But I think it's so great that The Rock actually has hair. Have you gone down that viral moment that happened with social media influencer who is Happy Yellow Co. on social media? She went viral when she just pointed out the fact that The Rock was selling shampoo and conditioner. And he's bald. And that just took off like wildfire. Dwayne Johnson even did one of those split screen videos with it and then invited her to the Moana opening with her family. She got to hug The Rock, have that moment together. He shipped her a bunch of the shampoo and conditioner. This is awesome. 2 minutes away from

0: John Party, Carrie Underwood, and Kenny Chesney, 92.5 Buzz Country. But yes, her point is, if The Rock can sell shampoo and conditioner, you can do anything.
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0: Brantley Gilbert, one of the big headliners coming to Country in the Burg in Cedarburg. 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And we'll also do more ticket giveaways in just a moment on 92.5 Buzz Country.
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0: Morgan Wallen, 92.5 Buzz Country. And I thought of Morgan. You know, when Bailey Zimmerman was going through his tough time recently, he definitely learned his lesson. And I'm glad to see that Bailey Zimmerman is continuing to be on tour, coming to the Wisconsin State Fair on August 8th. And we are picking five winners. Head on over to Suburban Motors Harley Davidson in Thiensville. 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
5: Today brings partly sunny skies, highs in the low 80s, and gentle east winds. Tonight, clouds come and go, with lows in the low 60s. Tomorrow, sunshine takes over with similar highs in the low 80s and light northeast winds. Clear skies return tomorrow night, lows dipping into the mid-60s. Sunday stays sun-filled, highs near 87, lows holding in the mid-60s. And by Monday, bright sunshine takes charge, with highs climbing into the low 90s.

0: Dylan Marlowe and Dylan Scott, 92.5 Buzz Country. I'm Steph Peters. Before I head out, it's Steph's smile of the day. Well, seeing friends coming back home to Wisconsin is making me smile. We have friends visiting from Hawaii and Michigan, and I know it could be a lot of work when you're coming back home to visit. You can only see so many people. I've been there, done that. When we were coming back home from San Diego, where we were living for 7 years, we would do an annual bash. We're like, all right, we know a lot of friends and family want to see us. So here's the date and time. We're renting out a shelter at the park. Hope you can make it. And just keep it simple, right? Don't overthink it. I feel bad when some friends and family come back and they're like, okay, don't post anything to social media because I'm not able to see everybody. And you feel like you're secretive about it. But whoop it up. Have those friend and family reunions and just say, hey, this is where I'm at, this time and place. You want to see me? Come visit me. Soaking up the summertime with your friends and family reunions, right? 2 minutes away from Shaboozy, Megan Maroney and Jelly Roll hanging out with Mitch Morgan at 92.5 Buzz Country.
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0: 92.5 Buzz Country, son of a sinner. There is Jelly Roll. Good afternoon. Here we are on Friday already, 10th of July. I'm Mitch Morgan. Let's see who's celebrating birthdays today. Jessica Simpson is 46 today. Also celebrating Gary Leibox, lead singer of Rascal Flatts. All those great songs. Arlo Guthrie is 79 today. Superstar between the 18-minute, 20-second masterpiece, Alice's Restaurant. Arlo Guthrie is 79. His daddy, Woody Guthrie, wrote the song City of New Orleans, which we mostly these days associate with Willie Nelson. He did the most recent version of that. Fred Gwynn, born on this date, otherwise known as Herman Munster. And your grandma remembered he was on another TV show called Car 54. Where are you? And that's it for the birthdays, but today is National Pina Colada Day, and I'm going to have a lot of fun with that today. I can just tell. I can feel it coming on, you know. We are 56 days until the Labor Day holiday weekend, and I'll be right back right after this.
1: Hey, I'm Steph Peters. After I've been sharing my smile journey with Bubon Orthodontics,

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92.5 Buzz Country with Cassidy Pope and Chris Young and Think of You. This is interesting. You're doing some, you know, traveling, summer vacations this year. Travel and Leisure magazine or website has put together the list of the best cities in the United States. Now, not necessarily to live, but to, go there and enjoy them. Travel and enjoy it. And 200,000 people, I was looking at the survey here, were asked about this. So here's the top five from Travel and Leisure magazine / website in the U.S. The Santa Fe, New Mexico came in at number one. Second year in a row, Santa Fe has gotten the top spot. Reader said it was thanks to 300 days of yearly sunshine and their robust food scene. Okay. Got a feeling they're not talking about cheeseburgers, but they're getting a little uppity for me. Number two, Charleston, South Carolina. Number one city on the last for the last several years. Savannah, Georgia makes the cut, and so did New Orleans, Louisiana. Best cities in the U.S. based on a poll by Travel and Leisure. 200,000 people. I have never been to Santa Fe or a couple of those places, so I need to take a big vacation or something here. All right, we're going to take a little break. I'll be right back with Eli Young and Ella Langley choosing.

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92.5 Buzz Country. Don't tell on me. There is Jason Aldean. I'm Mitch Morgan. And here's a look at the Mitch Morgan Showbiz Report. See what's going on here today. TheBoot.com just ranked the 25 most important modern country artists, and they gave the top spot right now, Cody Johnson for the guys. He's sitting up on top right now, ACM Entertainer of the Year. He was followed by Luke Combs at number two and Lainey Wilson in third place. And then Ella Langley shared a look at her life on the road. She likes to drink warm water when she wakes up in the morning. She lifts weights, does yoga, listens to R&B, and then gets her hair and makeup done. There's the whole story on Ella Langley. And then Thomas Rhett officially gets his star on the Music

0: City Walk of Fame in Nashville. This is on Wednesday. So there you go with Ella, Thomas Rhett, Cody Johnson, Luke Holmes, and Lainey Wilson.
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7: Today brings partly sunny skies, highs in the low 80s, and gentle east winds. Tonight, clouds come and go, with lows in the low 60s. Tomorrow, sunshine takes over with similar highs in the low 80s and light northeast winds. Clear skies return tomorrow night, lows dipping into the mid 60s. Sunday stays sun-filled, highs near 87, lows holding in the mid 60s. And by Monday, bright sunshine takes charge, with highs climbing into the low 90s.

0: Yes, George Burge and Luke Bryan, Ride, Ride, Ride here on Buzz Country. 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

0: 92.5 Buzz Country, Chris Young, until the last one dies. Well, here it is, 5 o'clock already, Friday afternoon, heading into the weekend. I'm Mitch Morgan. I've got three random fun facts, things that we didn't know yesterday. Fun fact number one, domesticated cats are never mentioned in the Bible, even though they were common in the Middle East at that time. So there were cats around everywhere. Maybe they didn't... weren't SAG after a member or something like that. Who knows why they weren't featured there. Number two, Google sees the biggest spike in people searching for hangover cures on January 1st. Well, I guess that makes sense. Also, on November 1st, the day after Halloween, is in second place. People searching hangover cures. And after you've been on this planet as long as I have, the only cure for a hangover is 24 hours and a pledge to never do it again. And this third one here, and my favorite, Philadelphia is literally powered on burning money. The Federal Reserve in Philadelphia takes the money that's too worn out to be in circulation, sends it to local power plants where it's burned for electricity. And we're all going, whoa, wait a minute, we could use some of that over here. Know what I'm saying. Let's go ahead and do the break here, and I'll be right back with Zach Brown Band.
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0: 92.5 Buzz Country with Kenny Chesney. Till it's gone. Well, they will be gone soon. Tickets to Bailey Zimmerman, Wisconsin State Fair. So you need to sign up for today or tomorrow, because we're going to wind the whole thing up here, I guess, the 11th. So what do you do to win Bailey Zimmerman concert tickets? Well, you go over to our sponsor, Suburban Motors, Harley-Davidson. 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Or you can sign up on our website through tomorrow at buzzcountry.com. Can you believe we're talking about state fair already as our summer skyrockets by once again? Let's take care of some business here. I've got Jason Aldean on the way and Billy Currington on Buzz Country.
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0: Kane Brown at number 8 with Woman. Number 7, Ella Langley, Be Her. 6, Taylor Swift, She's Back, I Knew It, I Know You. Number 5 is Kenny Chesney's new one is Carry On. Luke Combs, Be By You at 4. Megan Maroney at number 3, Beautiful Things. Number 2, Morgan Wallen, Ella Langley, I Can't Love You Anymore. And the number 1 country hit in the nation this week is Josh Ross, Hate How You Look When You're Walking Away. Now, if you like the stories behind the hits, where these songs are on the chart, we do this excellent show every Sunday morning with Crook and Chase, Sunday mornings on Buzz Country.
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7: Today brings partly sunny skies, highs in the low 80s, and gentle east winds. Tonight, clouds come and go, with lows in the low 60s. Tomorrow, sunshine takes over with similar highs in the low 80s and light northeast winds. Clear skies return tomorrow night, lows dipping into the mid-60s. Sunday stays sun-filled, highs near 87, lows holding in the mid-60s. And by Monday, bright sunshine takes charge, with highs climbing into the low 90s.

0: Jelly Roll's Heart of Stone on 92.5 Buzz Country. Big day in Fond du Lac tomorrow. The Dodge and Fond du Lac County Farmland Frolic is going on. Local agricultural businesses in Dodge and Fond du Lac counties, including Bronzeville, Campbellsport, Eden, Lomira, Mayville, and Thoresa, will hold a free family-friendly event for the community to visit as many local agricultural businesses as possible at your own pace. So that goes on tomorrow from 10 in the morning till 3 o'clock in the afternoon. The Dodge and Fond du Lac County Farmland Frolic. 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We'll take a break and do a little frolicking of ourselves here in just a little bit as we get music on from Bailey Zimmerman and Parmalee on Buzz Country.
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0: The guys from Parmalee, North Carolina. There is Parmalee, and take my name here on Buzz Country. Looking at this date in history, 25 years ago, 2001, Harrison Ford swooped down in his own private helicopter to rescue a 13-year-old Utah boy, a Boy Scout. Boy's name was Cody Clausen. He was lost in Yellowstone National Park. So Harrison Ford swoops down his own private helicopter and rescues this guy. So he's the boy. So like real life imitates art, art imitates real life or something like that. But Harrison Ford, a true hero. And then second thing I want to mention here, 37 years ago on this date, 1989, the Monkees got their Hollywood Walk of Fame star. And then there's this, 37 years ago back in 1989, the great Mel Blanc, the man of a thousand voices, passed away in Los Angeles at the age of 81. He was a big cigarette smoker. Along with all the Looney Tunes characters like Bugs Bunny, Daffy Duck, Porky Pig, and my screen going blank, Speedy Gonzalez, Foghorn Leghorn, Yosemite Sam, Mel Blanc was also the voice of Barney Rubble and Dino on the Flintstones. And on his real-life tombstone out there in California, Los Angeles area, where he is buried on his tombstone, it says Mel Blanc, and it goes, he had this inscripted on there, and you can read it if you ever get out there, the famous places where people are buried. It says, "That's all, folks." Yep. Incredible guy. All right. I got Blake on the way here. Low Cash coming up. And one from Old Dominion next on Buzz Country.
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1: Old Dominion, no such thing as a broken heart here on Buzz Country. Let's wrap up this Taylor Swift here thing. Taylor Swift and Travis Kelce forked over anywhere between $20 to $30 million for their wedding, according to a website called The Knot Worldwide, as in tying the knot. So this includes $5 to $10 million for renting Madison Square Garden, including several days for a load-in and load-out, and then infrastructure transforming the venue into the wedding thing. $5 to $10 million there. $5 million minimum, they say, for the decor, floral arrangements, draping, and carpet installation. They spent $2.5 million to $3 million catering and logistics for around 1,000 guests. Actually, like 1,100 guests, I guess. Sure. Don't invite the DJ. And then way over 15 is the number of beers Jason Kelce had that night. He also called the wedding great and a good time. Just 15, huh? We could teach him a thing or two around here. Let's go ahead and take our break. I'll be right back with Dustin Lynch and Mackenzie Porter on Thinking About You.
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Carry on. My wayward son, there's Kenny with his latest here on 92.5 Buzz Country. Well, let's see what's going on in country music. Tickets going on sale today for Garth Brooks' Blame It All on My Roots tour. These shows will blend elements of his classic arena concerts and the foundation for a new Garth project coming up. And then Megan Maroney has unveiled that she has her first fragrance coming out, perfume. Other country artists that have had, you know,

0: manly man side, Tim McGraw had a cologne called McGraw Southern Blend and Soul to Soul. And then Keith Urban has a man's cologne called Phoenix. We could have the Mitch Morgan cologne. It would basically smell something like drain oil and whiskey. So we probably won't be doing that. Yeah, I'm always trying to branch out, you know, anything for a buck. Then I had one more thing that I want to mention here. Oh, yeah, and this was sad, too, because Bonnie Tyler passed away at the age of 75 this week. Best known for her pop hit Total Eclipse of the Heart, she also had a song called It's a Heartache, which reached number 10 on the country chart. It's a heartache, kind of a gravelly kind of sound there. Yeah, she passed away this week. But that song, It's a Heartache, later recorded by Lori Morgan and then Trick Pony.
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5: Buzz Country weather. Today brings partly sunny skies, highs in the low 80s, and gentle east winds. Tonight, clouds come and go, with lows in the low 60s. Tomorrow, sunshine takes over with similar highs in the low 80s and light northeast winds. Clear skies return tomorrow night, lows dipping into the mid-60s. Sunday stays sun-filled, highs near 87, lows holding in the mid-60s. And by Monday, bright sunshine takes charge, with highs climbing into the low 90s. 92.5
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0: This Heart, there is Corey Kent on 92.5 Buzz Country. You know what they're doing tomorrow? It's the Milwaukee Dragon Boat Race Festival that starts at 8 o'clock tomorrow morning right at the lakefront. Goes till about 3 o'clock in the afternoon. They do it every year right on the shores of Lake Michigan at the Summerfest grounds. So what they will do is have teams of paddlers from across our area competing in the ancient Chinese sport of dragon boat racing. So it's a big deal. A lot of fun down there. Lots of things to do. Lots of Asian food and that kind of thing. You'll be seeing the TV news channels covering this thing really big because it's a cool thing for TV, right? So that's going on tomorrow. Milwaukee Dragon Boat Festival in Milwaukee. Well, you have a wonderful Friday evening. I will be here tomorrow afternoon. So if you're taking the kids out somewhere, maybe doing all those lessons, whatever, going up to the lake, Buzz Country will be here for you tomorrow afternoon. Have a great night. I'll see you tomorrow.
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3: 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Everything else, apparently. Like when you saw that article that said that thing you eat every day is a superfood and great for your gut health. But then 30 seconds later, a different article warns you to avoid it and it's taking years off your life. Well, which is it? Kind of a big difference there. Anyway, bundle home and auto insurance with Progressive for reliable coverage in a reliably unreliable world. Progressive Casualty Insurance Company affiliates and third-party insurers. Not available in all states or situations.